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1: En Radio Sintonía, la música de las estrellas.
2: I hear people say that too much of anything's not good for you, baby.
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1: 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Close your eyes, baby.

You see, baby, love is not in the words we say. It's in the rhythm we share, the groove we surrender to. Tonight,